0: pa' Colombia. Latino gang. J Balvin, man. ¿Ah? Mm. Leche, leche.
1: 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Be at the spot by 3. 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

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We get hotter than the summer, I still wish you when it's not. But the slow jams on

0: 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Amin.
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0: We have ignition. Strap in. You're about to listen to the hottest sounds. It's the hottest mixtape in the world.

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0: study. All he do is cheat. At least he did that faithfully.
1: Go now. Don't wait for me.
2: Don't wait for me.
1: I won't
2: I won't
1: give what you need.
2: I can never do that.

0: don't know if this makes sense, but you're my hallelujah. Give me a time and place, I rendezvous it, I fly to it, I beat you there. Girl, you know I got you, us, trust. A couple things I can't spell without you. Now we on top of the world, cause that's just how we do. Used to tell me sky's the limit, now the sky's our point of view. Man, we stepping out like, whoa,
1: oh God.
0: Cameras point and shoot. Ask me what's my best side, I stand back and point at you. You, the one that I argue with, feel like I need a new girl to be bothered with. But the grass ain't always greener on the other side. It's green

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And be inspiring people.

0: is really exciting for me too. Bringing back, it's got, they got a throwback vibe that's bringing back all the old boy bands with like this cool new thing. How about I stop talking so we can get down to the real good stuff?
1: This vocal group, they write, they record, they produce their music, and they have dance skills to match.
0: They do it all. They do everything. How about saving some talent for the rest of us, guys? Just a quick little thing that I would like.
1: I'd like that too.
0: Keep that noise going for a special VidCon performance. Please welcome Pretty Much.
2: Hey, yo, what's up, VidCon?
3: Are we feeling? Yeah.
4: Damn, y'all look
5: cute. Sexy.
2: Hey, yo, for those of you that don't know us, we're Pretty Much.
4: Yep.
2: And we're going to sing you some songs. Is that cool? All right, this is our newest single called Summer On You. If you know the words, sing along. Let's get it.

0: And you guys.
1: Hey, yo, let's introduce ourselves real quick, yeah?
2: Yeah.
1: All right. My name is Brandon.
0: I'm Edwin.
3: I'm Austin.
4: I'm Nick.
5: How you feel?
6: My name is Zion.
0: Hey.
1: And we're pretty much. Let's get it, boy.
5: I just want to say, lovely rendition of Happy Birthday. I heard that from backstage.
3: Shoot. It was amazing.
5: Thank you for that.
3: Beautiful.
5: But this next song is real dope. I'm going to need everyone to get on their feet one time.
7: Everybody.
5: Get up.
3: Everybody.
0: Yeah, even you right next to
5: me. Left to right.
3: Right there.
5: If you're rocking with Pretty Much, you're about to feel real nice. Let's do it.
0: Hey.
1: Let's get it.
8: This is called 10,000 Hours.
1: Yeah. Wait.

0: Hey, yo, thanks for having us. We're pretty much.
1: Thank you guys so much.
2: We love you guys.
3: Peace.
4: Like garden hose. I tell a man's not
5: hot. I tell a man's not hot. Didn't you love them? I love them.
6: Yes, of course.
5: Did you guys love them? Yeah?
6: Yo, that dancing though? Yeah.
5: I can't. Can you?
6: Yeah.
5: Can anybody?

0: 3, 2, 1.
1: Hi there, this is RJ Zao.
2: This is RJ Serpent.
3: Hi, I'm RJ Jun.
4: This is RJ Ivan.
5: We have ignition. Strap in. You're about to listen to the hottest sounds. It's the hottest mixtape in the world.

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1: Perhaps you had better start from the beginning. Perhaps you had better start from the beginning.

0: Kathy!
1: Oh. What happened?
0: Listen, I just wanted to thank you for literally the best party of all time. It was absolutely incredible, and I don't care what anyone says about you. You're actually really cool. Best party ever! Woo!

0: think this egg was doing on the
1: stove? I have no idea. It's just...
0: Kathy, Beth, Terry, what happened at your room?
2: No! Mom, Dad!
1: And why is there some lost boy in your bed?
2: I don't know anything. I just woke up and my solar system was off of the post!
1: My goodness, so irresponsible.
0: And what's Uncle Kenny doing on the couch?
2: I didn't do it. It was Rebecca. She had a party.
1: No, Rebecca Black is a nice girl.
0: Yeah, I don't think she would have started this, honey.
2: Why are you home so early from the convention?
1: Well, I got some crazy text from Uncle Kenny who said he was going to start playing the sax again.
0: Yeah, we had to get home right away to see what that was all about.
1: Can't let that happen.
2: I love you guys, but Uncle Kenny told me that you used to be fun on Friday.
1: Kitty cat, we invented Fridays.
2: I need to sleep it off.
0: Good night, honey.
1: Good night, honey.

0: your mom and I were young, we used to party, you know.
1: What happened to your diorama of the solar system that you worked so hard on?
0: You know, sleep all day, party all night. That was our motto, right?
2: Something
0: Never
2: like
0: grow
2: that.
0: Old.
2: Right.
0: All that kind of stuff. Honey, let's go have our own Friday night.
3: He was awesome, Mom! Kenny was awesome! Oh my God, he's so hot.

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1: Hi there, this is RJ Zao.
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